It was a moonlit night in old Mexico. 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Suddenly, I heard the plaintive cry of a young Mexican girl.

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That's all right, honey. 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Live like you want to live, baby. Yeah. 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There's one guy right over here singing mine, too. 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Yes, sir. You got a right, baby. Ain't nobody gonna bother you. 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I fell

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I think it's a beautiful little song, really I do. And guess what? Everybody's still not singing. There's a few right down front here that's not singing. We're gonna dedicate this verse to those who will not sing. Yes, sir. Mm-hmm.

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But he refused to accept his fate, and today his honor has been restored.

Kowalski. Rained every day one summer. Mama used to take me to Audubon Park, show me the ways of the world. She'd say, here comes a white boy, here goes a black one.

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1: You solemnly swear the testimony you're about to give is the truth, the whole truth, nothing but the truth. So help you God.
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The devil jumped up on a hickory stump and said, boy, let me tell you what. I guess you didn't know it, but I'm a fiddle player too. And if you care to take a dare, well, I'll make a bet for you. Well, now, you play pretty good fiddle, boy, but just give the devil his due. I bet a fiddle of gold against your soul, cause I think I'm better than you. Now, the boy said, my name's Johnny, and it might be a sin, but I'll take your bet.